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1: 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I want to have the very Tomila, Jolly Boba de Boulogne.
2: Hello, hello. On a Maliki, a good district of Soga. 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I was a new one and you will deserve to do an oko online radio.
3: Yes, humble DJ Mero Pro and ZD again. Since the Kakunga second, we are tumble like in Tabuli. 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
6: In all this, who is suffering? Government is not suffering. It is the innocent learner who is suffering. And therefore, as we celebrate World Teachers Day, government must come out in the quickest possible way to make sure that these discrepancies in salary, not only amongst the teachers, but also amongst the public servants, to make sure that it is harmonized for service delivery. Otherwise, if it remains as is today, service delivery in public service is gone. And we should not blame anybody because public servants are also human beings. They are
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1: kibimba kiri wano
2: I was aware of pediatricians, doctors for children. But now apparently there is some other group of doctors for, they are called geriatricians or something like that. I can't pronounce it. An elder may have pneumonia, but he doesn't cough. Because the cough reflex, which normally is in the human body, as you grow old, it becomes, I think, weaker or something like that. So that means now, on the health side, we need to train more of those people. I was aware that pediatrician, and then the surgeons and so on, I thought we were doing very well. For these 2 million people, we need now a new discipline. Because now there are only 3. This is terrible. I didn't know. But there is a, because once you have got somebody who has got a bachelor of surgery, first degree, you can train them.

0: in a very short time we can. 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
1: Presidenti era yagambye nti gavumenti egezezzaako nnyo okuteekerateekera abakadde bano nga batonderawo enkola mwe basobola okuyita okufuna ku ssente. 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
0: I think it is high time we do so. I have had the proposals. First of all, to remember that the elders in our society, in our traditions, have a number of points. Number one, the family. Elders have families. Very few elders don't have families. The ones who don't have families are called entreaty. Think about the elders I am part of has wealth. Vineka and Ubega, they have wealth. Cows, goats, land, these days, buildings, so, and a few investments in modern companies.
1: Okumanya president ya soso wazanya bakade, era yabategeera ba senior citizens. 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
3: Introduction of social protection grants for older persons through monthly individual grants and one-off group enterprise grant. Number two, introduction of parish development model with a 10% provision for older persons. Number three, introduction of political representation for older persons at different levels from parliament to district levels to facilitate inclusive decision making.
1: Kakati sentebe w'olukiiko lw'abakadde mu ggwanga olwa National Council for Older Persons ye Anna Muhindo Bakazi Mbaga avuddeyo n'ayogera naga nti bw'oba otunuulidde mu ggwanga buli lunaku olukya 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
3: And thank you for your service to our country. Your Excellency, we bring you greetings and gratitude from all older persons throughout the country for your unwavering commitment to our recognition as a special interest group in the Constitution of Uganda and for sparing time for your busy, from your busy schedule to host this day. We also thank our members of parliament for older persons for sponsoring the motion on health care and health insurance and the ministry technical team led by the permanent secretary for continuous support.
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0: 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In Tanzania, they are speaking Swahili, Kenyan Swahili. The indigenous languages are not attended to at all.
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0: Yes.
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0: It is more of a policy. 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
6: 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He's big.
7: 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Some of us sure would like to get into her pants.
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2: Hey, my guy, can I get a light, please?
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1: 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I'm going to give you the best tasting light.
0: What is this?
1: It's Casa Light. Come on, try it.
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0: This is actually the one.
1: Try the crisp and refreshing Casa Light. The best tasting light. Alcohol not for sale to persons under the age of 18. Drink responsibly.
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